0: Lightning 100. That's Creamer and Mean Streets. Creamer featuring Philip Creamer on lead vocals. The band featuring Pat Sansone from Wilco, who produced his album. And man, they've worked together before. They're a great team. You know, Pat is also going to be part of a big star band that's playing at the River Steps concert series in the New Hof District. It's a month away. It's going to be the second Thursday of September. We're going to have the original drummer from Big Star, Mike Mills from REM, Pat from Wilco. It's going to be a super group paying tribute to the songs we love in the Big Star band. Can't wait for that. And incredibly, it's free. That's right. I would make sure I got there early. Gates will open at 6 o'clock, and the band's going to start around 7 o'clock on the steps of the Cumberland River, the River Steps, in the New Hof District in Germantown.
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0: Lightning 100 with two new tunes in a row. That was Blondshell, Heart Has to Work So Hard, and Yard Act, New Beginnings. They got their first play on New Music Monday. Just because it's Friday doesn't mean you can't listen to New Music Monday. 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

0: Lightning 100, that's Eddie Ninevolt blowing up. Man, what a great tune from Eddie Ninevolt. We were excited to have him swing by the station last week when he was in town with the Black Keys out at the Pinnacle venue. Had him out there for two nights. And we've actually got video footage right on the front page at lightning100.com. Nice and easy to get there. You can check out the in-studio performance that Eddie Ninevolt did on the morning show. Also, recent ones on the front page of the website, Michigander. You've got Billy Bob Thornton. You have Devin Gilfillian, Sam Palladio. There's a little bit of everything, including BJ Barnum, who is on stage right now with his band American Aquarium. They're out at the Ryman Auditorium tonight. Also tonight, the Nashville Sounds are in the middle of another home stretch of games. They are going to be at home again Saturday and Sunday. Tonight, though, is a fun one. It's the Grateful Dead inspired night, as they had a Dead cover band playing out there earlier today. And if you love the Nashville Sounds, get some tickets. Support our Sounds. We'll be out there Saturday and Sunday for more home action this weekend.
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0: Lightning 100, that's Nashville's own Brennan Wadle, $2 pistol. It's one, if you're a fan of the 615, you might be familiar with. And this is actually a new version. They re-recorded this song, and it's getting a big national release behind it. But yeah, local show fans will recognize that one as one we were playing a couple years ago. It sounds a little bit different now. Man, we're so excited. We love Brennan Wadle, and this is a big look for them across the country. Jesse Balin before that. Another Nashville act we love, and a song that she was talking about on stage when she was out at River Steps concert series yesterday. She was in the Neuhoff District, and it was almost our last one of the season. We got one left. We'll be out there the second Thursday of September with Big Star. It's the Big Star Quintet. You got the original drummer who is still alive and a super group of musicians to fill out that band, including Mike Mills of REM and Pat Santone from Wilco. It's gonna be incredible. But yeah, Jesse Balin was talking about that song, and she actually pointed into the crowd. It was a very Nashville moment. There was a guy there named Thad Cockrell, who we've played his music as well. He's in the band Leagues, but he's also helped write so many great songs in Nashville for other musicians. And she talked about when she first moved here, that was one of the first songs that she wrote with Thad. Lieutenant Dan, hanging with you here in the studio. We're taking a quick break, and we're going to come back with a brand new tune that we're loving from Balin when we return.
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0: 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Gonna have more local music like that on tonight on the 615. Casey hosts that show every Saturday, 6 until 8, Mondays too, also 6 until 8 for 2 hours of all local music. 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The Revivalist before that, Heartstop, Lime Garden with All Bad Parts. My name is Stephanie with you this Saturday morning. Gonna be with you all morning long, 6 until noon. We got Kevin Morby on the way, Fits and the Tantrums, The Head and the Heart. That's coming up in just under a minute on Lightning 100.
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0: Lightning 100, that is new from Balin. It's called Swim with 3 exclamation points, which is what you should be doing this weekend because it is so hot out. Caroline Rose, Yip Yip Yow. Before that, little CCR with Bad Moon Rising. My name is Stephanie. Coming up soon at 7, going to have our weekly Community Corner interview. Every Saturday morning, Brother Love comes in to chat with a nonprofit here in our community. This week, talking with Exotic Avian Sanctuary of Tennessee. That is going to be coming up shortly, right after a few more songs, including a great new one from Sylvanesso, not on streaming services, so kind of hard to find it unless you hear it here on Lightning. Up next on Lightning 100.
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1: Good morning and welcome to Community Corner, where we spotlight Nashville nonprofits and community causes every Saturday at 7 a.m. by interviewing representatives from the local organizations working to solve the issues facing our city. My name is Brother Love. Thanks for tuning into Lightning 100. I am thrilled to have the Exotic Avian Sanctuary of Tennessee, otherwise known as EAST. We have Kim Hanna, the founder and executive director. Good morning, Kim.
2: Good morning. Thank you for having me.
1: You're so welcome. And Connor Schenk, hello.
3: Hey, what's up, man? I'm excited to be here.
1: We are very excited to have you. My goodness, when I looked at what was going on today, I thought, this is for the birds. That is a terrible joke, Kim. Kim, tell us about the Exotic Avian Sanctuary of Tennessee.
2: Yeah, so we're a 501c3 nonprofit welfare organization, and we take in parrots that from families that can no longer take care of them. Either they age out or they get a parrot and realize the immense responsibility it is taking care of them. You know, they live a long time, and we also work with different organizations throughout the state on hoarding cases and neglect cases, cruelty cases, things like that. So, yeah.
1: That's amazing. So, you know, we've had folks on here, you know, we're talking about dogs and we're talking about kittens and all this stuff. I didn't know this was sort of an issue in a way as far as taking care of our birds. When you mentioned aging out, are you talking about the owners of the birds or the birds themselves?
2: No. Yeah, because they live, you know, parrots can live.
1: Right.
2: 30, 40, 50, even 60 years.
1: Yeah.
2: So they live a very long time, and they need somewhere to go, you know, when those people get sick or go into nursing homes or whatnot. So,
1: So why parrots?
2: Gosh, I mean, I'm an animal lover all the way around, but, you know, my first experience with a parrot was at Busch Gardens when I was 5 years old, and I got to go down and kiss the parrot. I've just had a fascination, and I just realized the need in this state for somewhere for them to go. You know, there was nowhere for them to go. So I started the nonprofit.
1: That's amazing. So what does your sanctuary look like? What does it feel like?
2: Well, we have indoor and outdoor aviaries. We try to make it as natural as possible. So they can flock and fly and forage and, you know, they're not stuck in a cage all day.
1: Right.
2: So we try to make it as natural as we can to what they would be living in the wild.
1: That is so cool. Connor Schenk, hello.
3: Hello.
1: Hi. So what is your involvement here with EAST?
3: So, I mean, I started off as like a volunteer like about, I don't know what, Kim, like 5 years ago? Right?
2: Yeah,
3: it's been a hot minute.
2: Yeah, it's been a while.
3: But so I'll go in and I'll scrape poop off the floor, which, Kim, I got to be honest, this is my secret. I've been doing this for 5 years. I hate cleaning. I don't think I've ever told you this.
2: I know.
3: If you've ever seen my house, you know I'm averse to cleaning. But I'll go in, right? But recently, like in the past couple of years of my life, I've gotten really busy going out of town doing music stuff like consistently most of my year. And so I don't really get the opportunity to go in and volunteer in person these days.
1: Right.
3: So about 4 years ago, I created Squawk Rock, which has kind of grown to be this annual little festival I do here in Nashville to raise money for EAST.
1: Yeah.
3: So in a way, you know, I'm trying to make up for the time that I'm not there by doing this, because this is something that I can work on, well, quite honestly, in, you know, our digital world from anywhere.
1: Yeah.
3: And yeah.
1: So why birds for you? Why parrots for you? Connor, have you had a parrot in your life?
3: No. No, I thought they were really cool when I was a kid, knowing absolutely nothing about them.
1: Right.
3: But during COVID, I had a membership to the Nashville Zoo. So like right after COVID, before all the live music stuff started reopening, I was doing DoorDash. I was just out of college, and I was doing some DoorDash. And I always ended up in that area of, like, Nolensville Pike, just kind of, like, naturally, because there's a lot of restaurants there. So I started taking my breaks there because I had that zoo membership. But that macaw exhibit is right off to the right once you get in the zoo. And so imagine that you're going there, like, pretty much, like, every day for 20 minutes. Like, these are smart animals, right? They got, like, about the cognition of, like, a 4 or 5 year old kid, right?
2: Absolutely, yeah.
1: Really?
3: Right. Yeah, they're smart.
2: Super smart.
3: So, you know, there was this one parrot there named Elmo. He's still there. That just ended up kind of getting to know me as a person that came around every once in a while. So he started, like, you know, jib-jabbering to me, like, saying, like, you know, hello, how are you? Telling me bye when I left.
1: Wow.
3: And I thought it was neat. But then one of the zookeepers one day, I was there around close, like, stopped me and was like, hey, is our parrots talking to you? And I was like, yeah. And they were like, how often do you come here? And so I told them the same thing I just told you. And then they directed me to go volunteer with East so someone else could deal with me.
1: Yeah.
3: Being there all the time.
1: Well, that's so special because, I mean, you know, we have an issue here in this world, which is just loneliness.
2: Yeah.
1: Right? Don't birds, you know, they're pets. We love them. They love us. What is a relationship with that's your experience for a parrot with people?
2: Yeah. I mean, we like to call them companions, not necessarily pets.
1: Okay.
2: So they're companions. They're family members.
1: Yeah.
2: And they do bring a lot of joy. You know, they can be funny and sweet and, you know, but they also can be loud mm-hmm. and destructive, and they, you know, have a plier on the end of their face. So
1: yeah.
2: they can bite quite hard. So
1: sure.
2: It takes a special person or family to be able to give them the care that they need.
1: Wow. That's amazing. And I'm reading here that says parrots and other exotic birds represent the largest population of captive wildlife in the U.S., and the need to protect them continues to grow. East opposes perpetuating the pet trade through captive breeding. Let's talk about that for a minute.
2: Yeah, I mean, they belong in the wild.
1: Yeah.
2: I mean, they've got wings. They were meant to fly,
1: yeah.
2: you know, miles a day and have a family and forage and... You know, and we take them and we stick them in cages
1: mm-hmm.
2: and,
1: yeah,
2: you know, take away so much of what their natural selection would be.
1: Right.
2: So,
1: but they're adaptable because they're very intelligent, right? So, I mean, it's a complex situation because we're a companion. And would you recommend just having a bird or an exotic bird, a parakeet, free in one's home? Or the need for a cage is strong.
2: Yeah, I mean, you know, their cage is going to be their, you know, their home.
1: Right.
2: But you certainly want it to be out in flight and exercise,
1: mm-hmm.
2: you know.
1: Yeah.
2: You're not going to get a bird and keep it in the cage all the time.
1: Right.
2: You know, that would be incredibly sad.
1: Who are your companions? You have your own?
2: I do. I have my own cockatoo that lives at the house with me.
1: Mm-hmm.
2: His name is Puffy.
1: Okay. Hi, Puffy.
2: Yeah, his name is Puffy. He has ruptured air sacs.
1: Whoa.
2: So he's kind of puffy around his eyes and his face.
1: Right.
2: So, hence the name Puffy. So,
1: what about, like, rescuing? I mean, what do you offer services? Because I would imagine that there'd be some birds that need some help, some rescuing.
2: We do. I mean, and I get calls daily. People have no idea the number of parrots that need rehoming or help. You know, like I said, a lot of people are getting older and going into nursing homes,
1: right.
2: or even people that pass away, and a family member will reach out and say, you know, my mom had these parrots and I don't know what to do with them.
1: Oh, wow.
2: So yeah. And then, you know, just last night we dealt with a home that had been in foreclosure, and the parrots had been there a week with no one to look after them. And
1: yeah.
2: They had no food and water, and yeah, it was really sad.
1: I'm so glad.
2: But we got them out.
1: Yeah.
2: They're good.
1: That's great.
2: They're back at the sanctuary, and we're going to get them vetted and taken care of and find them good homes.
1: Oh, that is,
2: yeah.
1: That's beautiful. So what do they eat? What do the parrots, do they eat anything sort of, are they picky eaters is my question.
2: They can be picky eaters, but, and a lot of people, even in this day and age, still think that a seed diet is okay for a parrot, and it's not.
1: Oh, it's not.
2: It's
1: okay.
2: Not okay at all. No.
1: Do they eat chicken?
2: Oh, gosh, no.
1: I'm kidding.
2: No.
1: I'm joking, of course.
2: No, they eat fruits and vegetables, and
1: yeah.
2: We have them on a pelleted diet,
1: okay.
2: which has all the vitamins and minerals that they need.
1: Yeah.
2: So, yeah, I mean, we spend way more money on fruits and vegetables and diet than probably anything else.
1: Yeah.
2: Yeah.
1: Well, that's very...
2: It's crazy.
1: Yeah, it's important. So what about adoption? Okay, so you have somebody who's like, I would love a parrot. I would love to see what it's like to have a companion. Do you offer services, adoption?
2: We do. Oh. We do. Yeah, on the website we have an adoption application
1: mm-hmm.
2: that people can fill out. And it's a process, you know,
1: yeah.
2: we get the application, we want to make sure people are educated, that they know what they're getting into,
1: right.
2: We do either video calls or home visits.
1: Oh, nice.
2: We have them out to visit with the birds. Mm-hmm. To see if maybe there's a spark with a bird that connects with them.
1: Right.
2: You know, because some birds will choose their people.
1: That's amazing.
2: Yeah.
1: So how many birds are around the sanctuary at this time?
2: We've got about 130 right now.
4: Wow.
2: Yeah.
1: That's a lot.
2: That is a lot.
1: That's incredible. Connor, are you cleaning up after all of those birds?
3: Not by myself.
1: Not by yourself.
3: Not by myself. Mm-mm.
1: Right. Well, you have a gang of cool cats with Squawk Rock.
3: Yeah.
1: So this is a big deal happening, right? This is awesome. A rock festival for parrot conservation. It is happening at the East Room Saturday, August 22nd at 7:30, correct?
3: Yes, sir. That's all the details.
1: Woo-hoo. Tell us about this awesome festival. You are in your fourth year.
3: Yeah. And here's the thing. It keeps getting bigger every year in a awesome. Way that is starting to become slightly overwhelming. I think next year I'm going to need some outside help.
1: Yeah.
3: But this year, everything mm-hmm. seems to be on lockdown. I got vendors, right? I got a custom mobile t-shirt printer that they designed the shirts this year. So they're going to like print on demand. You're just going to be like, oh, that blue shirt looks great. And they will print the design on it like right there.
1: Yeah.
3: We got 10 bands. Obviously, it's the East Room, you know, so there's a bar.
1: Yeah.
3: It's a good bar. The bartenders are good.
1: Yeah.
3: You have
1: your band, Schenk, right? We have Highwater. Is it Barry? Snorkler, the San Pedro, Meg and the Boys, Rain, Rocking Horse, Zach Whitley Band, and Moonlight Drowns. Sounds like a fun night.
3: Yes, with one exception.
1: Okay.
3: Barry has now been replaced by my friends in Bird Whistle because they had a scheduling conflict.
1: Okay.
3: So my friends in Bird Whistle, very appropriate, are coming back for the second year in a row.
1: That's great. So what makes this charity event special?
3: Really, man, that it's the fact that we're cramming 10 bands into a standard four-hour show,
1: right?
3: Which sounds like it could be kind of a cluster. But, see, the thing is, the East Room has two stages, so we've already coordinated to bounce back and forth.
1: Yeah.
3: So it's going to be pretty much no gap in music.
1: Right.
3: But the cool thing about having the inside stage and the outside stage is that if you're like, man, I've been here a while, my ears need a break, there's always a fun, quiet place to go where there's not something blaring in your ear.
1: Yeah.
3: But that, and also, we do raffle baskets. I crowdfund raffle baskets through like an Amazon gift registry.
1: Mm-hmm.
3: And, you know, people buy raffle tickets. You know, there's stuff in there like free tickets to the zoo, mugs from East, a bunch of like parrot merchandise. It's kind of campy, but it's really fun. It's really fun.
1: Well, that's what I want to talk about. So it is campy. So you're going to have parrot-themed songs or bird-themed music or...
3: Some of us will. Okay. Last year when we did this, I made each band choose two covers from a list of like things that I just had that were like bird tangentially adjacent.
1: Mm-hmm.
3: But I know for a fact someone is doing Surfin' Bird by the Trashmen.
1: Right.
3: And I'm like, you know that song.
1: Yeah.
3: But just in case everybody else doesn't, that's the one that's like, well, everybody's heard about the bird, about the bird,
2: that one.
3: So I know for a fact somebody's taken that.
1: Well, that's really cool.
2: Fun.
1: Well, that's going to be a good time. Well, I'm so happy that you guys were able to join us and educate us about parrots and exotic birds. How do we find you, Kim Hanna?
2: On our website, it's tnavianrescue.org, or just Google Exotic Avian Sanctuary of Tennessee.
1: Yeah.
2: We have tons of info on our website. You can sign up for our newsletter.
1: Right.
2: You can always donate if you want.
1: Yeah.
2: We run on donations. So, yeah.
1: That's fantastic. Kim Hanna, founder, executive director of Exotic Avian Sanctuary of Tennessee, also known as East. Connor Schenk, thank you so very much. We have Squawk Rock 4, a rock festival for parrot conservation at the East Room, Saturday, August 22nd at 7:30. Get your tickets. There are donations. There's raffles. There's great bands. And we're going to have ourselves a good time.
2: Absolutely.
1: Absolutely. Well, thank you so much. My name is Brother Love. This is Lightning 100, Nashville's independent radio station. And Community Corner is where we get together and we just share the love of this here community in Nashville, Tennessee. Until next time, thanks so much for tuning in. We'll see you soon.
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0: Lightning 100, Judah and the Lion, Maybe the Best Is Now, from their brand new album, I Am a Prism. Was so fun to have them in on Thursday to chat about this new one and play a couple new songs on air before the album came out yesterday. Bridie Costello before that, more local music. That is called What's Changed. Also started off the hour with our weekly Community Corner interview. Thanks to Exotic Avian Sanctuary of Tennessee for coming in and talking about all the great work they do. And of course, to Brother Love for coming in to do that interview. My name's Stephanie, taking back over the mic. We got Weezer coming up, Colony House, Ingrid Michaelson, right after this on Lightning 100.
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0: 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We might as well be strangers on Lightning 100.

0: Lightning 100, a great new one from Kacey Musgraves' latest album. That is Mexico Honey. Medium Build before that, another Nashville artist, Home Depot. That's from his upcoming album, King of Having Fun, out in just a few weeks on September 4th. And both of them got shows coming to Nashville this year, so make sure you check those out. My name is Stephanie. I am spending this whole Saturday morning with you, 6 until noon. Hope you're staying cool out there or doing the best you can to today. We got Bia Badoobie coming up, Jungle, right after this on Lightning 100.
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1: 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Catch Judah and the Lions, The Boys Are Back Tour this fall, including November 13th at the Pinnacle. 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Judah and the Lion, I Am a Prism, available wherever you buy or stream music.
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0: Lightning 100, Brandi Carlile, that's Life on the Run. Grace Potter, Love Me Not before that. Her new album, Trespasser, will be coming out this Friday, the 21st. Alison Pontier was back there too. Character Development and my favorite Depeche Mode song, Enjoy the Silence. My name is Stephanie. We are actually not enjoying the silence today. I got a whole bunch of great music for you on the way. I am here 6 until noon for your whole Saturday morning. Got the Warren Treaty coming up after the break. Allison Russell, Bridget Calls Me Baby, a local one from Meadowglade, our Music City Mayhem champions. That's coming up next on Lightning 100.
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0: Lightning 100, Wishy, that is Lovesick. Slow Pulp before that one, Better Man from the upcoming album Melody. We actually got another new Slow Pulp song we'll be checking out on this Monday's episode of New Music Monday. 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We will, of course, be listening to something from the new Phoebe Bridgers album, but we also got new albums out from Howdy and the Womack Sisters. 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

0: Lightning 100, Rhiannon Giddens, that's Carolina Rain. Lucy Dacus before that one, Planting Tomatoes, and Arcade Fire with Keep the Car Running. All three of those artists, I know we've got some great behind-the-scenes content from you can hear on our show, Lightning 100 Unplugged. 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

0: 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That is local music from the Bends. A great one called Seasons Change. 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New music from Jim James of My Morning Jacket before that. It's called Come Again. And another local, Leah Blevins, First Time Feeling. My name's Stephanie. Up in just a minute, we got Mumford & Sons, Sylvanesso, Graham Parker coming up on Lightning 100.
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0: Lightning 100. That is new music from the Afghan Whigs. It's called House of I. King Tough before that, Invisible Ink, and Lake Street Dive, Call Off Your Dogs. They are going to be playing here in Nashville at the end of this month. They are playing at Ascend Amphitheater, opening for Jack Johnson on Tuesday, August 25th. My name is Stephanie, spending this Saturday morning with you. We got post-sex nachos on the way with one that is so often stuck in my head lately. Freako, Charlie Crockett, coming up on Lightning 100.
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2: 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She's got a new memoir. It's called Talking to the Sky. Amy, what are we going to talk about?
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Lightning 100, that is our local artist of the week, brought to you by our friends over at Blue Skies Studios. That's Lainey Jones and the Spirits, Shelly Burnout. 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Raylan Baxter, Vlad Holiday, Very Gently, and more. Saturday, September 5th, Nikki Lane, Paul McDonald, Lainey Jones and the Spirits, you just heard, Marble Jets, Wolf Twin. Sunday, September 6th, Arlo Parks, Morgan, Moody, Judy, Elke, and more. Going to be very, very fun time out for this Labor Day weekend celebration. So check out the full lineup for Free Fest over Labor Day and the full Musicians Corner Fall Series at musicianscorner.com. My name's Stephanie. Courtney Marie Andrews coming up right after Pete Yorn. All the beauty on Lightning 100.

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0: Lightning 100, that's Local from Katie Pruitt featuring Nolan Taylor. That is called Blackout from Katie's upcoming album, Fools for the Fleeting, which is out September 18th. But she's doing this very cool thing where you can actually listen to the album early by downloading this app called Echoes and then going specifically to Shelby Park or Percy Warner Park here in Nashville. And if you're inside one of those parks, you can have your phone out listening to the album, but you literally have to be like at the park in order for it to work, which I think is so cool. I have never heard of this at all. I've never heard of anyone doing something like this. And I thought it was such a cool idea. So she's got all the details on it over on her Instagram at Katie Pruitt Music. But yeah, that is such a fun way to get to get an album out to people early. Genesis Owusu before that one with Human Again, Angel Olsen, Shut Up Kiss Me, My Name's Stephanie, some Old Crow coming up, Leon Bridges, Alex G. That's right after this break on Lightning 100.
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0: Lightning 100. This is Lorelai. That's Billy Came Back. Been loving the stuff out from this upcoming album, The Singer in My Band, which will be out in full on September 11th. Cage the Elephant before that. Beaches in Tennessee. Great new song from them. My name's Stephanie. Signing off for the day. Stay cool out there and have a great rest of your Saturday. Jason will be in taking over next at noon. For now, got a short break and we're back with Arctic Monkeys up next on Lightning 100.
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We're right here in Nashville. Alabama Shakes also have a brand new album coming out at the end of this month, 2 weeks from Friday. A new album's called I Must Be Dreaming. I played the song I Feel Hope Coming. I can't wait for some relief. I know it's not just here in Nashville. It's pretty much the entire state of Tennessee. I know north of us and south of us experiencing some ridiculous heat and humidity. I hope everyone is staying cool and hydrated on this Saturday. Appreciate you joining me here on Lightning 100. I'll be here until 6 o'clock this evening. That will include a brand new edition of Radio Lightning starting at 5 o'clock. Speaking of new albums coming out, another one coming out next Friday, August 21st, Grace Potter's new album, Trespasser. Here's Love Me Not on Lightning 100. When

0: Hudson Freeman here on Lightning 100. Song called If You Know Me. Yeah, we know Hudson Freeman. We're getting pretty familiar. Been playing that song since February of this year here on Lightning 100. And we get to see and hear Hudson Freeman at the Pinnacle here in Nashville, October 16th. He'll be opening for Jesse Wells. You can find your tickets at thepinnaclenashville.com. Speaking of shows, well, I'm going to take a quick time out, but I'll be back with your lightning flashes telling you about shows happening this weekend right here in Music City.
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4: Here are your lightning flashes for Saturday, August 15th. The Factory at Franklin's Liberty Hall. It's happening right now. It's Nashville Scene's Fashion for a Fraction. It started at 11. It runs until 2 o'clock this afternoon. Also happening today at the historic Rock Castle in Hendersonville, Summer Songwriter Series with performances by Harper O'Neill, Jay and the Causeways, and Willie Pearl. Plus, there'll be food trucks and local brews from Half Batch Brewing. That's from 5 to 9. Nissan Stadium tonight. It's Queens of the Stone Age and Foo Fighters. That show gets underway at 5:30. Right now, new music from Phoebe Bridgers on Lightning 100.

Bam, that's new from Caroline Rose here on Lightning 100. A little yip, yip, yow. Medium build before that with a song called Home Depot. We also heard the Black Crowes taking it back to Three Snakes and One Charm, vintage 1996. Can you believe that song, Blackberry, 30 years old? Well, it is true. Kinks before that, and we rolled back even further for that one from 1979. It was I Wish I Could Fly Like Superman. It is Jay with you playing some tunes on a Saturday afternoon, trying to beat the heat a little bit, and hopefully everyone outside is doing just that. Of course, a lot of folks excited about the big rock show tonight, Nissan Stadium, Queens of the Stone Age, and Foo Fighters. Still going to be pretty warm, even after the sun sets, so make sure everyone stays hydrated for tonight's show. Later on this afternoon, speaking of Queens of the Stone Age, I'll play some later this hour. Also, Moon Taxi on the way. We'll get to Sheryl Crow right after the latest from Mr. Aaron Lee Tazjian. Here's Lost and Alone on Lightning 100.

0: That's music from Megasound on Nashville's independent radio, Lightning 100. Song is called Supersize. We heard from Eddie Ninevolt before that and the song Blowing Up. That's on the Down Here album, which will be out in early November. Of course, just last week, I was in town to play two shows out at the Pinnacle opening for the Black Keys. I actually joined Lisa and I here in studio on Lightning in the Morning. You can check that out. If you missed it, you can check it out. If you did hear it, you can check it out again on the Lightning 100 YouTube channel. As promised, Queens of the Stone Age before that, of course, taking the stage tonight at Nissan Stadium right before Foo Fighters. If you're listening right now and you cannot make it to the show at Nissan Stadium tonight, well, don't forget that Louisville is not that far away. And listen up, because you've got another chance to see both Foo Fighters, Queens of the Stone Age, and, oh, I don't know, about three or four dozen other acts at this year's Bourbon and Beyond.
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That's new from Nicole Adkins here on Lightning 100, When the Night Falls. It's on a forthcoming album entitled Drama, which will be out next month. Rolled it back to 72 for Big Star. Rolled it back to 2006 for Red Hot Chili Peppers and Stadium Arcadium. Rolling forward, September 18th, we get a brand new album from Biba Doobie entitled Pylon. Played you the song Sun Has Set. No, the sun is high in the sky right now in Music City, and we're feeling every bit of it, hot and humid here in Middle Tennessee. I know, as I mentioned earlier this afternoon, we're not the only ones dealing with it, so if you're listening on the free Lightning 100 app or maybe streaming us via the website lightning100.com, well, we hope that you're staying cool or it's just beautiful where you're listening. Always appreciate you spending part

starting at 5 o'clock this evening because, well, August 15th actually marks several musical milestones, including it was on this day in 1965 that the Beatles played Shea Stadium. It was on this day in 1969 that the initial original Woodstock Festival began. Also, the release of Led Zeppelin's In Through the Outdoor, which was their final studio album before John Bonham's passing in 1980. They released the album in 1979. In 1995, Garbage released their self-titled debut album. So 60 minutes of this day in history, August 15th, coming up beginning at 5 o'clock. It was the last day of last month that Michigander released brand new album, Over Before You Know It. Here's Freaking Out on Lightning 100.

0: Lightning 100, that's Nashville's own Devin Gill Fillion. We also heard from Brother Wallace with You're the Man, Young the Giant in that set with Different Kind of Love. Local Lightning from Langhorne Slim and Mighty Soul. It's Jay with you. Yeah, we love playing new music for you here on Lightning 100. 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
1: Lightning 100, music from Violet Grohl from Be Sweet to Me. That song's called Bug in the Cake. And some of you listening might know that Violet has actually toured with Foo Fighters. The Grohl part. Yeah, her dad's Dave and the front man. But Violet is actually on tour, or a solo tour, currently in Europe. She does have some U.S. dates. Unfortunately, I'm not seeing Nashville on that list, at least not yet. Foo Fighters playing tonight out at Nissan Stadium. There are still tickets available, too, if you want to find your way in to the big rock show, which actually gets underway before too long. 5:30 is the scheduled start. Father John Misty in that set. Also heard from Kurt Vile and My Morning Jacket with Run It. It is Jay here in studio. And speaking of a little bit later today, 5 o'clock, we start a brand new edition of Radio Lightning. Of course, I've got great music lined up for you in between now and then. Music on the way from Panda Bear and Sonic Boom. Also some Radiohead a little later in the hour. Suki Waterhouse right after music from Houndmouth. This is on their new album, Lordy. A song called Tiger Blood on Nashville's independent radio, Lightning 100.

0: Lightning 100, music from Jack White. Another one from the new album, Frozen Charlotte. That was Neighbors Blues. Did you get tickets to see Jack White at The Truth on October 9th? If you did, good on you, because that show sold out. So they added a second show on October 10th. And if you don't have tickets to that show, you can enter to win a free pair from your friends here at Lightning 100 over on the ticket window at lightning100.com. We also have chances for you to enter to win Dave Matthews Band tickets for the Bridgestone Arena show in November. Fish doing two shows at Orion Amphitheater down in Huntsville. Give you a chance to win tickets to one of those two. Also still have a chance for you to win Jason Isbell and the 400-unit tickets. Of course, the annual Ryman residency happening in October. And speaking of the Ryman, the Rock the Ryman show, September 1st. Take a look and enter to win today, and then, you know, do so again tomorrow and the next day and the next day, because, well, you can enter to win once every single day. I do know this, too. If you stay tuned here to Lightning 100, we're going to give you a bunch of chances next week to win tickets to Bourbon and Beyond 2026.
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0: Casey Musgraves. 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

0: out, they make you cry, but the guy that says goodbye to you is out of his mind.
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That's new from Broken Social Scene, Only the Good I Keep, here on Lightning 100. That's on the new album, Remember the Humans. We heard from Arlo Parks before that with Two Sided. Excited to have Arlo Parks headlining one of our nights out at Centennial Park for Free Fest. Yeah, she'll be playing on Sunday, September 6th, along with Morgan, Moody Judy, Elke, and Maddie Etrich. Looking forward to some free live music. Hopefully it'll be a little bit cooler by Labor Day weekend as well. MusiciansCorner.com is where you can see the full lineup and schedule. Very excited about that. Excited to start a brand new edition of Radio Lightning at the top of the hour. It's a This Day in History edition of the show as we look and listen back to a lot of stuff that happened on August 15th. Years ago, but great music lined up for you in between now and then, including our local artist of the week, Lainey Jones. I've got the latest from Julia Jacklin. Right now, it's new music from the Warren Treaty, who are scheduled to be here in studio Wednesday afternoon. They'll play the Ryman on September the 13th from the new album, The Story of Michael and Tanya. Here are the Warren Treaty with You Can't Hurt Me Anymore, Lightning 100.

0: 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Not only will we see Lainey Jones and the Spirits as part of FreeFest on Saturday, September 5th, but as our local artist of the week, I get to tell you about our friends at Blue Sky Studios Nashville. 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
0: Here are your lightning flashes for Saturday, August 15th. Starting at the top of the hour and running to 9 o'clock this evening at the historic Rock Castle in Hendersonville, it's the Summer Songwriter Series with performances by Harper O'Neill, Jay and the Causeways, and Willie Pearl. 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
1: Jason with you in studio for a This Day in History edition of Radio Lightning. Thank you so much for joining me. So it was on this day in 1965 that the Beatles set a new world record for the largest attendance at a pop concert when they played in front of 55,600 fans at Shea Stadium in New York City. There were also some pretty famous people in the crowd, both Mick Jagger and Keith Richards. And then later that evening, Bob Dylan reportedly visited the Beatles at their hotel. They were paid $160,000 for the show. And I'm not going to play a live version of the Beatles because it would just be people screaming. That's all you could hear, right? But yeah, it was on this day that the Beatles set a new record and made history playing at Shea Stadium a mere 9 days after releasing the album Help. So two from the Beatles to start this edition of Radio Lightning. Help!

0: Radio Lightning with the one and only Joe Cocker. Feeling all right. Played the band before that. Was The Weight and Janis Joplin did Piece of My Heart. All three of those artists and some more yet to come on today's show all played Woodstock, which kicked off on this day back in 1969. I started the show with two from the Beatles. It was on this day in 1965. The Beatles set a new world record for biggest attendance at a pop show. Of course, the famous Shea Stadium show, 55,600. Again, they played that show 9 days after releasing the Help album. So I played two from Help, the title track and Ticket to Ride. Yes, it's a This Day in History edition of Radio Lightning. Going to pick it up with more artists that played the original Woodstock Festival this very weekend back in 1969. And speaking of festivals, there's a pretty cool one happening in Louisville next month. Here's more information on that.
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0: Yes, indeed, in beautiful Marathon Village here in Nashville. It's Jay with you here in the Lightning 100 studio. So going to pick it back up with an artist that played the first ever Woodstock Festival. Yes, on this day in 1969, it was the very first day. Richie Havens was the first artist to take the stage. But as you kind of scroll through all of the artists that did play and you look at when they were scheduled to play and when they actually did, well, it didn't really go to plan. Actually, Sweetwater was the second act to play Woodstock. They were supposed to immediately follow Richie Havens, but they didn't get on site until later in the day because of all the traffic around the site. They ended up starting about 6:15. But you know who else was at the first ever Woodstock? The Who. And this was actually the next to last song they played in their set. Let's roll it back to the late 60s. It's The Who and My Generation on Radio Live.

Radio Lightning, Jimi Hendrix, and Fire. That was the 12th song of Jimmy's set at Woodstock, which was on this very weekend back in 1969. Of course, Jimmy, the last artist to take the stage, played you Santana and Evil Ways, relatively unknown to most of the crowd in Woodstock all those years ago. They pretty much just played shows around the San Francisco Bay Area, but boy, did they catch on after their performance at Woodstock. Creedence played Woodstock, so I played Bad Moon Rising. Grateful Dead had the shortest set. They only played 5 songs, and actually John Fogerty was on record as saying that they played too long because Creedence went on right after the Grateful Dead. Played Saint Stephen. Also, Canned Heat, On the Road Again, Jefferson Airplane, Somebody to Love. That was the Woodstock section of this edition of Radio Lightning. As I mentioned, though, it was on this day in 1979 that Zeppelin released their final studio album before John Bonham's death, and Garbage in 1995 released their self-titled debut. I've got room for 2 more songs, so we'll get to a track from that self-titled debut album from Garbage after we listen to one from In Through the Outdoor. This is Led Zeppelin and All My Love on Radio Lightning.

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2: In 1978, Black Sabbath was scheduled to play in here in Nashville over at Municipal Auditorium. Now, there are a few different accounts of what went on that evening, but they all go a little something like this. November of 78, Sabbath out on the road. Ozzy Osbourne, he heads out into the day. He's going to sample some of our city's wares. And tagging along was the singer for this upstart band that Sabbath had taken out on the road with him. That band was Van Halen, which means that for one perfect day in 1978, Ozzy Osbourne and David Lee Roth proceeded to get completely and totally wrecked in our beloved Music City. And get wrecked they did. Now, against all odds, Dave makes it back to the show. There was much shredding and all was right with the world. Towards the end of Van Halen's set, the promoters started giving the high sign, like, hey guys, keep playing, do a few more songs. So they played a few more songs. They were again told, hey, just keep going. And this went on for a while. And word starts going around backstage that even though, hey, Sabbath's up, nobody can find Ozzy anywhere. Like, there's no trace of Ozzy Osbourne. And we should probably clarify something. So Nashville 78, it's not like Nashville 26. And one is no better than the other. What I'm saying is they're just different. So now you can see how many Instagram accounts they're dedicated to neon-soaked out-of-towners who come downtown and they learn a whole new meaning of hits different. Nashville 78 was, well, it was enough to bring down Ozzy Osbourne, like prime Ozzy, like Never Say Die era getting thrown out of Sabbath tolerance enough to damn the mighty Mississippi Ozzy. Things were also kind of stabby back then, too. Turns out he was at his hotel, but apparently old Prince of Darkness mistook his hotel key and his room number for the one he had stayed in the night prior in Birmingham, Alabama. And he got let into this room in Nashville by a housekeeper who was up there working right around the room, because in that situation, wouldn't you let him in too? So Ozzy slept right on through, you know, the Black Sabbath show. So eventually the promoters went on stage and they announced, hey, there's no show tonight and it's going to be rescheduled for the following Sunday, or we can get you a refund right now. And the Sabbath fans of Nashville 78 remained calm and reasonable, and I'm lying. They piled up a bunch of chairs and stuff and they started throwing them. And then they were throwing garbage cans off the balcony. And there's a report of some concert goers trying to set the curtains on fire, only to discover, thankfully, they were fireproof. And eventually the crowd calmed down and they got everybody out. And importantly, the makeup concert the following Sunday, it came off without a hitch. And sometimes, yes, it does help to keep perspective. You know, like, for example, by this point, Sabbath were about 5 years past Sabbath Bloody Sabbath. So, you know, whatever. It's 615 Saturday.

6-1-5 Saturday on Nashville's Independent Radio, Lightning 100. That's a new one from Sierra Farrell opening things up this evening. That's called Trying to Love You. Good evening. Welcome. My name is Casey. Hope we find you happy and healthy and ready for 2 hours of local lightning coming up next hour. Thanks to Blue Sky Studios, we will hear our local artist of the week. Still Lainey Jones and the Spirits. I'll bet you we talk a little bit about Freefest then, too. I bet you we talk a little bit about Freefest on the way there. And we got Maddie Ettridge coming up this hour. And going to hear from Morgan, too. Right now, Brennan Wade will put the self-titled album out on the 21st. And it's kind of re-recorded this one. See what you think about this new version of $2 Pistol on 615 Saturday on Lightning 100.

0: Lightning 100, Nashville's independent radio. That is the latest. That's a new one there from Morgan. You hear Langhorne Slim on that one. The song is called Every Beginning. And you know Morgan is going to be a part of Free Fest. It's coming back around. We're going to kick it all off Friday, September the 4th. 3 days for free over your Labor Day weekend at Musician's Corner. Morgan is going to be a part of day three. Day three is going to open up a little after noon with Maddie Ettrich, who we're going to hear from a little later on this hour. Elke, Moody, Judy, then Morgan, and then Arlo Parks. Not local, but still awesome. Looking forward to seeing Arlo Parks wrap up 3 days of Free Fest. Now, again, we're talking about the end, but it all kicks off on Friday the 4th. Eva Cassell is our first performer this year. No pressure. We got Eva, then Creamer, then Very Gently, then Vlad Holiday. Raylan Baxter takes care of night one. And then on Saturday, Wolf Twin kicks off our second day, along with Marble Jets and Lainey Jones and the Spirits and Paul McDonald of the Morning Doves and Nikki Lane, too. That's going to be on Saturday. 3 days of free live music. All you got to do is come out there and stand. How cool is that? And honestly, we'll find you a place to sit. I'm sure we can make that happen for you. 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

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Still to come, we will hear from Moody Judy. Going to do the It City in a few minutes. Right now, this is one we heard for the first time on Monday, and I really, really like this one from C.S. Hellman. It's called The Wait. It's on 615 Saturday on Lightning 100.

615 Saturday on Nashville's Independent Radio 9100. That's Abdab with one called Prove It and Maddie Ettrich. Before that, recent local artist of the week, we heard Maddie do Strawberry Moon, and Maddie Ettrich is going to kick off day three of Free Fest coming up Sunday, September the 6th, musicianscorner.com. Right now, this is another one we heard for the very first time on Monday. This was sent to us from the It City. Here's It's a Sign on 615 Saturday on Nashville's Independent Radio, Lightning 100.

0: Lightning 106.15 Saturday there. That's Pomegranate. Grow Up, the name of that one. I like that song. I'll betcha. I'll just betcha. That's how it became my DJ pick this week. So in Club before that did All Right, Okay. And Moody Judy, Little Blue House, the name of Moody Judy's latest. And Moody Judy is going to be a part of Free Fest. How about that? They're going to be actually smack dab in the middle of day three. That's Sunday, September the 6th. Right after Elkie, right before Morgan, Arlo Parks will wrap things up there on day three. Go to musicianscorner.com if you want to learn more, and you do. And here we are, somehow, show's about halfway over. Coming up in hour number two, we will hear from Macy Todd, also new Tower Brothers, and we will open up our second hour with something new from Jovi Riccio. Now, we'll do these, and we will be right back. Will we talk about Free Fest with some new Raylan Baxter coming up? I mean, it's a safe bet. It's on 615 Saturday.
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